0: retiring veteran American Julian Hauser from the Hamilton Tiger Cats. And Thomas Mueller says his body still feels good after signing a contract extension with the Vancouver Whitecaps through Major League Soccer's 2027 season. The 37-year-old German star says he works every day to stay fit and still loves being on the field.
1: And I just feel that it's so much fun to be out on the pitch. Week in, week out, every match day is a good day for me.
0: Mueller joined the Whitecaps last summer after 17 seasons with Bayern Munich. From the Canadian Press, I'm Lisa Laporte.
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2: 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For Dawson, Mayo, Pelly, CarMax, Faro, and Ross River tonight, clouds region-wide, slight chance of showers and flurries for Ross River and Faro. Good chance of flurries and freezing rain for Dawson, low of -3. Tomorrow, cloudy across central Yukon with a slight chance of rain and wet flurries, high of 9. And tomorrow night, cloudy, slight chance of showers and flurries for Mayo and Dawson. Good chance of flurries for Ross River and Faro in a low of -4. For Watson Lake tonight, partly cloudy, slight chance of showers, a low of -2. A mix of sun and cloud tomorrow and a high of 9. And tomorrow night, cloudy with a slight chance of showers and a low of 3. For Whitehorse, Teslin, Atlin, Haines Junction, and the Kluane Lake region tonight, cloudy across southern Yukon, slight chance of showers for Whitehorse, Atlin, and Teslin, a low of -1. A mix of sun and cloud tomorrow with a slight chance of showers for Atlin and Teslin, high of 12. And tomorrow night, cloudy for Whitehorse, Atlin, and Teslin, clear for the junction and the KLR, and the low of 0 degrees. For area forecasts and current conditions, search weather.gc.ca.
4: From 3 to 8, you're on the Rush Ride Home with Faith Star. 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

If you are a Swiftie like yours truly, you have probably been wondering when I'm going to add Taylor's new songs into the Rush library. Well, first of all, hold that thought. That was Taylor Swift, I Knew It, I Knew You on 96.1 The Rush. Last week, she released 4 new songs, an encore version of her album that came out last year called The Life of a Showgirl, and Patient Zero, the official single off of the encore, will be on The Rush next week. So stay tuned. And Swifties, I do have to ask, out of all of the songs on the encore, what's your fave? I really like Pink Clouding. I think it's a bop. Let me know yours. 667-7891. Hanging with Faith on your Rush ride home now in your 5 o'clock music hour, which is brought to you by Raven Recenter. Another reminder that Raven Recenter, Raven Retech, and Raven Scrap Metals will be closed tomorrow, Wednesday, September 30th, for National Day for Truth and Reconciliation. Raven's also taking a staff wellness day on Wednesday, October 7th. From 1 p.m. onwards, Raven Recenter, Raven Retech, and Raven Scrap Metals will be closed. That's October 7th. From 1 p.m. onwards, Raven Recenter, Raven Retech, and Raven Scrap Metals. You can find more info on ravenrecenter.org. It's Tuesday evening, so our pal Colleen from the Spruce Box Co. in the Horwitz Mall is going to pop on the show around 5:45 for Canadian Curated. Going to talk about the cozy things she carries in her store to make your fall even cozier. Stay tuned for that. More music on the way right now. We got Train, Hey Soul Sister on 96.1 The Rush.

0: the soundtrack to everyone's sad girl summer, mine included, but healing, you know, not sad as in tragic, sad as in like we needed that. Do you know what I mean? You might not. Anyway, Noah Kahan, Doors on 96.1 The Rush. Halfway through your 5 o'clock hour on your ride home with Faith Starr, and your Canadian Press News update is standing by.
1: Now, this update from the Canadian Press. Prime Minister Mark Carney says he has no plans to apply new trade pressure on the U.S. as Americans prepare for crucial midterm elections that could end Republican control of Congress. Carney says Canada doesn't intend to escalate the trade war, but he says he never rules anything out. When asked about U.S. President Donald Trump's recent claim that Canada will apologize to his administration in order to secure a deal within the next few weeks, the Prime Minister laughed. Carney also announced the government is investing $1.2 billion in ocean conservation. The Manitoba government is partnering with the province's second largest city to purchase a private campground near the site of a former residential school. Premier Wab Kanu announced his government is working with the city of Brandon to acquire the Turtle Crossing campground site. First Nations groups have long advocated for a search of the area to determine how many children were buried there and their identities. From the Canadian Press, I'm Lisa Laporte.
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0: 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For the Wilderness City tonight, we have partly cloudy skies coming with a slight chance of evening showers and a low of -1. Tomorrow, mix of sun and cloud, a high of 9. And tomorrow night, cloudy, getting down to a low of 2. Across the territory and beyond at the moment, Old Crow is at 1 degree, Dawson is at 4, Mayo, light rain and 5, Faro, mostly cloudy and 7, same with Beaver Creek, Carmax at 8, same with Burwash, Haines Junction at 12 degrees, Teslin at 7, Watson Lake, mostly cloudy and 9, Inuvik, light snow and 1 degree, and at the Whitehorse Airport, mostly cloudy and 8 degrees.
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Show downtown what it's all about. 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

0: Luxury, Dubs, and Kane Brown with Next to You on CKRW The Rush. It's Faith Star next to you on your rush ride home. Like always, hope you're driving safe. And if you are on the roads, please just triple check for me right the second that your vehicle lights are on. Thank you so much. Can't stress that enough this time of year. Speaking of this time of year, if you really need some inspo on how to make your home cozier or something to gift somebody that needs a little bit of coziness in their lives, make sure you don't go anywhere. It's time for Canadian Curated, brought to you by the Spruce Box Co.
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0: So fall is here, and as Yukoners, I think it's important we embrace this time of year because it's so fleeting. Colleen, do you have any items at the Spruce Box that can really help us enjoy the fall weather and cozy vibes?
2: Yes, we brought so many nice things in that are just giving you all that cozy, liven up your day-to-day. But let's start with this bag here that I brought in.
0: Oh, a little what's in the bag of Canadian Curated. Okay, so I really don't know what's in here. I'm going to reach in right now. First thing I pulled out was a Lake and Oak Superfood Self-Care Tea. This one is a turmeric ginger tonic. Tea is so perfect for fall, in my opinion.
2: And what I love about the packaging on that one is it's that like nice, like creamsicle kind of fall orange color.
0: Oh my gosh.
2: And it comes with a tea bag, so like easy for gifting, easy for the office.
0: This is amazing. So the tasting notes on here say warm, spicy, and revitalizing with a refreshing citrus kick. So if you like, you know, the Bengal spice tea, I feel like this is pretty close to that, but that citrus is so different.
2: Yes, a little bit of spice, a little bit of citrus.
0: And do you know anything about this Lake and Oak brand? Where are they from?
2: Yes, they're made in Ontario, and they use just really clean, pure ingredients. They will sometimes add things like ashwagandha to their teas, so it's really beneficial.
0: And in this specific container, you get 10 plant-based pyramid tea bags, and it's great for gifts or just a little self-pick-me-up.
2: Definitely.
0: Okay, and next, go with the tea. You got cute little mugs, like a travel mug. What is this?
2: They're so cute. They're little pottery travel mugs made from wildflower color and clay in Winnipeg. And they have that nice little lid that just pops onto it. And so you can just take it on the go. And it's just so cute and just spruces up your little day.
0: And please tell me this fits into a cup holder.
2: It does.
0: I love that. What a win. So cute. So the one that I'm holding has cream tan colored bottom and like a cloudy white top. It's speckled. It's so nice and durable. And the lid, it's pretty easy to clean, I'm going to assume.
2: Yeah, it's that silicone lid, so it just like pops on in sections. Easy to clean, easy to take with you on the go.
0: And then we got two more in here. Another Lake and Oak tea. This one is the Dandy Mint Detox Superfood Tea Blend. The tasting notes on this one, refreshing mint balanced with soothing herbal notes. I love peppermint tea, so I feel like this would be my jam. And to match it, you have another cute little tea mug with a pink lid this time. If you're a tea drinker or you know someone who is, I would highly recommend you pop into the Spruce Box Co. in the Horwoods Mall. 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You can browse their inventory online before you head on in at thesprucebox.ca. 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
1: From the National Newsroom of the Canadian Press, I'm Lisa Laporte. Prime Minister Mark Carney says he has no plans to apply new trade pressure on the U.S. as Americans prepare for crucial midterm elections that could end Republican control of Congress. Carney told reporters in Vancouver today that Canada has no intention of escalating the trade war, but he notes he never rules anything out.
2: The reality is that the cost of living is very high in the United States, and there's things that Canada can do to help lower that cost of living.
1: Carney's comments came hours after U.S. President Donald Trump stepped up the cross-border trade war as his outright bans on imports of certain Canadian goods took effect. Experts say the latest round of layoffs in Ontario's steel belt exposes a domino effect of tariffs through the supply chain. Stelco Holdings said yesterday it was laying off up to 500 workers at its Hamilton and Lake Erie facilities, citing the ongoing trade crisis, weak demand, and continued import pressure. Canadian manufacturers and exporters chief economist Alan Arcand says supply chains have been optimized on an assumption that Canada would have free trade with the U.S. and that these are the consequences now of that being yanked away without warning. A study suggests young Canadians are more likely to feel hopeless about democracy than older residents.
3: The Statistics Canada study found about a quarter of respondents aged 25 to 44 were not at all hopeful about how democracy works in Canada. Those 65 and older were more likely to feel very hopeful than not. The study used data from a survey series from 2022 to 24 that asked people about democracy, their confidence in institutions and information, as well as their voting behavior. It comes as three major votes are set to be held in Canada in October, with provincial elections in Quebec and British Columbia, and a referendum in Alberta. Hannah Stolz, The Canadian Press.
1: New York Governor Kathy Hochul is calling for an investigation into Cornell University's response to a 2024 gang rape allegation. The woman reported the incident to Cornell's campus police department at the time, but the local district attorney's office opted not to prosecute anyone at that time. It reopened the criminal investigation yesterday as public outrage mounted over the woman's allegations. And actor Dennis Haskins, who played Principal Richard Belding on Saved by the Bell, has died at the age of 75.
4: I have got the funniest topic for my show today.
5: What?
4: Coach Sonsky says that some girl came in to try out for the wrestling team.
1: His agent called Haskins a great person who absolutely loved his fans and always made time for them. This is the Canadian Press. In sports, Toronto Maple Leafs general manager John Chayka spoke with the media today after yesterday's blockbuster trade that saw Toronto land winger Kirill Marinchenko from the Columbus Blue Jackets. Chayka says he couldn't pass up the opportunity to snag the talented Russian.
6: There's a lot of good players in the NHL, very few that can impact winning and can single-handedly, you know, dictate outcomes of games. And we believe that, you know, Kirill is one of those players.
1: The Leafs are hosting the Montreal Canadiens tonight as the NHL season opens. Austin Riley hit a three-run homer off All-Star closer Johan Duran in the eighth inning as the Atlanta Braves rallied past the Philadelphia Phillies 5-3 in the opener of a best-of-three National League wildcard series. And the Montreal Alouettes have acquired veteran American Julian Hauser from the Hamilton Tiger Cats. From the Canadian Press, I'm Lisa Laporte.
0: I got your Rush weather next, brought to you by the City of Whitehorse. Phase 1A of the Hillcrest reconstruction on Roundell Road and Summit Road is substantially complete. The city thanks residents and businesses for their patience and understanding during these necessary improvements to important neighborhood infrastructure. The city looks forward to engaging with residents on Phase 1B this winter. Construction is projected for the 2028-29 fiscal year, depending on approvals and funding. 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For Dawson, Mayo, Pelly, Carmax, Faro, and Ross River tonight, clouds region-wide, slight chance of showers and flurries for Ross River and Faro. Good chance of flurries and freezing rain for Dawson, low of -3. Tomorrow, cloudy across central Yukon with a slight chance of rain and wet flurries, high of 9. And tomorrow night, cloudy, slight chance of showers and flurries for Mayo and Dawson. Good chance of flurries for Ross River and Faro in a low of -4. For Watson Lake tonight, partly cloudy, slight chance of showers, a low of -2. A mix of sun and cloud tomorrow and a high of 9. And tomorrow night, cloudy with a slight chance of showers and a low of 3. For Whitehorse, Teslin, Atlin, Haines Junction, and the Kluane Lake region tonight, cloudy across southern Yukon, slight chance of showers for Whitehorse, Atlin, and Teslin, a low of -1. A mix of sun and cloud tomorrow with a slight chance of showers for Atlin and Teslin, high of 12. And tomorrow night, cloudy for Whitehorse, Atlin, and Teslin, clear for the junction and the KLR, and the low of 0 degrees. For area forecasts and current conditions, search weather.gc.ca.
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0: the corner of 4th and Elliott in downtown Whitehorse, broadcasting on the traditional land of the Kwanlundun First Nation and Tonquichong Council, 96.1. The Rush. Hi, hello. Happy Tuesday evening. You are hanging out with Faith Star on your Rush ride home. And yes, you just heard Tame Impala's Dracula remix. And I want to make a note that this is the last show of September 2026. Since tomorrow, September 30th, we won't be here for National Day for Truth and Reconciliation. The next show will be October 1st, the beginning of spooky season. I'm so excited. Rapid fire question. Favorite thing about Halloween? If you love Halloween, go. 667-7891. Send me a text. It's Faith. Tons of music headed your way in the 6 o'clock hour right now, though. A Yukon Nugget with Les McLaughlin on 96.1 The Rush.
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2: It was an historic day for Native people in the Yukon. In February 1973, representatives for the Yukon Native Brotherhood were in Ottawa to present their Yukon land claim. Led by Chief Elijah Smith, they delivered a document called Together Today for Our Children Tomorrow to Prime Minister Pierre Trudeau. The meeting is often heralded as the turning point for settlements of Aboriginal rights in Canada. I was there that day and well recall that they impressed the Prime Minister with the presentation and with the ad-libbed words of wisdom from Elijah Smith. Later that year, the Yukon Native Brotherhood and the Yukon Association of Non-Status Indians joined forces to form the Council for Yukon Indians to further the land claims process that had just begun. Edward Elijah Smith, the son of Annie Ned, had a lot to do with that. He was born on July 12, 1912, in Champaign, and lived in the Yukon all his life, except the 6 years he spent with the Canadian Army overseas during World War II. However, it was in the Yukon that Elijah Smith became a fighter and a leader. By the mid-1960s, the Yukon First Nations, fearful of losing their cultural identity, began to organize. During hearings on the federal white paper in Whitehorse in 1968, Elijah Smith spoke of being treated like squatters in his own country. He said that Yukon Indians wanted the government of Canada to see that they got a fair settlement for the use of the land. Elijah Smith was the founding president of the Yukon Native Brotherhood and was also a founding chairperson of the Council for Yukon Indians. He encouraged Yukon Native people to stay in school, and many of these students would eventually play instrumental roles in land claims and self-government negotiations. 20 years after Elijah Smith led a group of Yukon Native people to Ottawa, they signed the Umbrella Final Land Claim Agreement, setting the stage for the completion of modern-day treaties for each of the Yukon's 14 First Nations. Elijah Smith held an honorary degree of Doctor of Laws and was named to the Order of Canada. He remained a prominent figure throughout the land claims process until his death in a tragic accident in October of 1991. Today, in his memory, the federal building in Whitehorse is named for him, as well as the Elijah Smith Elementary School in Whitehorse, which opened on September 8, 1992.
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0: Teddy Swims, Mr. Know-It-All on 96.1 The Rush. I am excited for this upcoming weekend because I'm going to be live on location, and it's been a hot minute since I've been out in the community. So this Saturday, October 3rd, I will be at City Furniture in the Quanlin Mall. They are having a two-day sale. Extravaganza, lots of deals on furniture, mattresses, appliances, the works. If you need a home upgrade, I would highly recommend you check out the sale and come visit me on Saturday. I will be there from 10 a.m. until 3 p.m. I will have Rush swag with me, and I may have been in there today taking a little sneak peek at what I'm going to be talking about this coming weekend. Also filming some fun content for you for our socials at CKRW DJ, if you're not following, by the way. And they got some pretty comfortable couches, I must say. But again, come check it out for yourself this Friday and Saturday. I'll be live on location at City Furniture in the Quanlin Mall. See you there. Just after 6:30 on your Rush ride home, we got Ella Langley coming up next on 96.1 The Rush.
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0: 96.1 The Rush, Joe, end of beginning. I mentioned earlier, we're not going to be here tomorrow because it's National Day for Truth and Reconciliation. And if you'd like to take part in some events, the Council of Yukon First Nations is hosting events tomorrow in Whitehorse, beginning with a healing and honor walk at 10:30 a.m. The march begins at the Healing Totem at the Wharf and continues down Main Street to 2nd Avenue, turning north on 2nd and then turning onto Black Street, ending at the Kwanlin Dung Cultural Center. There will be no access to 2nd Avenue, the 100 block radius of Black Street and Main Street beginning at 10:15 a.m. and during the walk. Emergency vehicles will be given priority. Parking restrictions in effect and no parking on Main between Front Street and 2nd Avenue beginning at 8:30 p.m. tonight until the completion of the Healing and Honor Walk on Wednesday. Traffic control measures are in place with bylaw officers assisting with traffic control. Transit stops along 2nd Avenue from Main to Oglevie will be closed with buses detouring along 4th and riders on most routes can expect delays. The city of Whitehorse appreciates the public's patience during this important event. And I just had a realization, I have an orange shirt. I gotta go home and find it before the walk tomorrow. I plan on attending. Maybe I'll see you there. Creeping up to 7, hanging out with Faith Starr on your rush ride home. More music closing out your 6 o'clock hour. Preston Pablo, 'Cause I Do, coming up next on 96.1 The Rush.
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Lots of things have changed since 1969. But one thing hasn't. 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

0: CKRW 96.1 The Rush, Leah with Try Again. We did start off your Rush Ride Home today with a rapid fire question, and now we are in the final hour of your Rush Ride Home. So here's one to close off the show. What is something that you first tried that you were not very good at, but you kept trying and trying, and eventually you got the hang of it? Let me know. 667-7891. Baking bread is my answer. The first loaf of bread I made, what a fail. Now I'm a focaccia and artisan loaf pro. Well, as pro as you can get when you have the attention span of a peanut. It's Faith Star. More music headed your way this hour. We got Chaos coming up in the next few, but Benson Boone, The Time of My Life, next on The Rush.
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0: 96.1 The Rush. I was just on Facebook and I found a little PSA, public service announcement from the Canada Game Center. If you're planning on visiting the CGC on Friday, October 2nd, they will be conducting an emergency procedure exercise at 2 p.m. that will last approximately 1 hour. This training helps to ensure their staff are prepared to respond quickly and effectively in emergency situations, keeping the facility safe for everyone who visits. If you're in the facility during the exercise, again, 2 p.m. on Friday, October 2nd, you will be asked to participate and follow instructions from CGC staff. They thank you for your cooperation. You can find the post on their Facebook page. Just after 7:30, hanging out with Faith Star, we got Olivia Rodrigo coming up next on your Rush Ride Home.
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96.1, The Rush, it's Faith Star. I am wrapping up your Rush Ride Home for the night. And one last reminder, we will not be here tomorrow because it is National Day for Truth and Reconciliation. If you are off tomorrow, I hope you have a relaxing day. Would highly recommend you check out the events happening in Whitehorse, starting with that healing and honor walk from the Council of Yukon First Nations at 10:30 downtown at the Healing Totem. We will be back on Thursday, and I will talk to you at 3 p.m. then. In the meantime, don't go anywhere. You got On with Mario Lopez coming up at 8, and more of your favorites closing out this hour. Billy DuPage coming up next on The Rush. 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

0: From the National Newsroom of the Canadian Press, I'm Lisa Laporte. Prime Minister Mark Carney says the federal government's calendar isn't dictated by any specific aspect of the U.S. U.S. President Donald Trump stepped up the cross-border trade war as his outright bans on imports of certain Canadian goods took effect today. Carney told reporters in Vancouver, Canada is a reliable partner and has no intention of escalating the trade war, but noted he never rules anything out. Meantime, Carney says Parliament will address AI safety this fall. This after media reports suggested OpenAI's ChatGPT chatbot coached the Tumblr Ridge shooter. BC Attorney General Nikki Sharma has asked Ottawa to change the criminal code to ensure accountability for AI companies. Carney was asked at a media conference whether the government would consider taking such measures.
1: Independent of the BC Attorney General, our government has been looking at and consulting on issues around a series of issues around safe social media, extending extending to AI, the responsibilities, the various responsibilities these providers have, and any liabilities that they may have.
0: U.S.-based magazine Mother Jones reported last week details of the alleged interactions between shooter Jesse Van Rootselaar and ChatGPT, in which it vividly described the effectiveness of a shotgun being used in a classroom. Industry experts say the latest round of layoffs in Ontario's steel belt highlights the ripple effects of U.S. tariffs as their impact reverberates through Canada's manufacturing supply chain.
2: Stelco Holdings on Monday said it was laying off up to 500 workers at its Hamilton, Ontario and Lake Erie facilities. The company cited the ongoing trade crisis, weak demand and continued import pressure. A chief economist at Canadian Manufacturers and Exporters says companies that use steel are losing U.S. sales and cutting production, which in turn reduces the amount of steel they buy from Canadian producers. Diana Mussina, The Canadian Press.
0: Iran is urging Americans to reconsider who leads their country. A spokesperson for Iran's Revolutionary Guard told a news conference today Americans should take to the streets and protest U.S. President Trump's policies to denounce what he calls warmongering. And actor Dennis Haskins, who played Principal Richard Belding in Saved by the Bell, has died at the age of 75.
3: I have got the funniest topic for my show today.
4: What?
3: Coach Sonsky says that some girl came in to try out for the wrestling team.
0: His agent calls Haskins a great person who absolutely loved his fans and always made time for them. This is the Canadian Press. In sports, Toronto Maple Leafs general manager John Chayka spoke with the media today after yesterday's blockbuster trade that saw Toronto land talented winger Kirill Marchenko from the Columbus Blue Jackets. Chayka shipped Matthew Nyes to Columbus in the biggest piece heading the other way. The GM was asked how Nyes, whose name had been mentioned in trade rumors, took the news.
5: I apologize to him for the noise over the last several months. I don't think it was necessarily fair to him. This was the only thing we seriously considered as a management group. These things happen. You understand.
0: Toronto lost its opening game of the NHL regular season tonight 3-2 to the Montreal Canadiens. The Atlanta Braves rallied past the Philadelphia Phillies 5-3 in the opener of a best-of-three National League wildcard series in Major League Baseball. And the CFL leading Montreal Alouettes have acquired veteran American Julian Hauser from the Hamilton Tiger Cats. From the Canadian Press, I'm Lisa Laporte.
6: 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For Dawson, Mayo, Pelly, Carmack, Sparrow, and Ross River tonight, clouds region-wide, slight chance of showers and flurries for Ross River and Sparrow. Good chance of flurries and freezing rain for Dawson, low of -3. Tomorrow, cloudy across central Yukon with a slight chance of rain and wet flurries, high of 9. And tomorrow night, cloudy, slight chance of showers and flurries for Mayo and Dawson. Good chance of flurries for Ross River and Faro in the low of -4. For Watson Lake tonight, partly cloudy, slight chance of showers, a low of minus 2. A mix of sun and cloud tomorrow and a high of 9. And tomorrow night, cloudy with a slight chance of showers and a low of 3. For Whitehorse, Teslin, Atlin, Haines Junction, and the Kluane Lake region tonight, cloudy across southern Yukon, slight chance of showers for Whitehorse, Atlin, and Teslin, a low of minus 1. A mix of sun and cloud tomorrow with a slight chance of showers for Atlin and Teslin, high of 12. And tomorrow night, cloudy for Whitehorse, Atlin, and Teslin, clear for the Junction and the KLR, and the low of 0 degrees. For area forecasts and current conditions, search weather.gc.ca.
4: Back behind the mic and back to work. What up, Mario? Courtney Lopez here. Excited to be hanging with you for the next few hours. 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
8: 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The best thing you'll hear all day. Unless someone tells you you've just won the lottery.

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2: You're on Mario Courtney Lopez, wasting no time, getting right to a fall-inspired random question. What do you got, honey?
3: Okay, would you rather spend one autumn living inside a giant pumpkin? I mean, just picture it, warm, cozy, but you have to eat pumpkin everything, including pumpkin-flavored water. Or you live in a cabin where the fireplace never goes out, but the only company is a raccoon who steals one item from you every single night.
4: That sounds like a sitcom.
2: Wow, so both of these are choosing between two, not evils, but not fun things.
3: I'll tell you what I would do.
2: What are you doing?
3: I would live in the cabin with the fireplace that never goes out, because I heard raccoons don't live very long. So I would want to make their life just fun. We'd have fun.
4: What if it's Jimothy?
2: Oh, that'd be a
3: even
2: bonus.
3: Even better.
2: You can make great content, too. I think I'm leaning towards the cabin as well. So what if they steal one item? Just get a bunch of items.
4: Yeah, they also live there, so they're not taking it anywhere.
2: Yeah, exactly.
3: Yeah.
1: More Mario Lopez coming up.
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1: I'm Mario Courtney Lopez. 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
2: Outside is on Netflix. The Sidemen dropped 12 content creators into the wilderness to survive trials and scheming for a share of £1 million, with every comfort they take eating into the prize.
1: Ooh, that is some serious outside stuff. All right.
2: Demon Slayer Infinity Castle Part 1 is on Hulu and Netflix. The record-breaking anime film finally streams in the U.S., kicking off the final battle inside the shifting castle. It is shifting, everybody.
1: Demon Slayer.
2: And Miss Rachel, Season 3 on Netflix. 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I should tune in. Maybe I'll learn how to say words.
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1: You're on Mario Courtney Lopez. Back to the music before you know it. First, a quick look at the buzz, though. Glee fans fired up after showrunner Ryan Murphy teased a potential reboot of the series. He revealed that he finished writing a script for the reboot and has been in touch with around 10 original cast members who are happy about the idea. It's unclear, though, which cast members will be returning. Some have expressed interest in reprising the roles. The reboot could pick up where the original left off, but fans will have to wait to see if it actually happens. You know, the original cast, a lot of awful stuff has happened.
2: Yeah, they're no
3: longer
2: with us.
3: It's like they were cursed.
1: It really was.
3: Like, that show had a lot of bad endings for people.
1: I'm surprised there wasn't a documentary about the OG cast and all that they've gone through. So it's going to be interesting to see what happens here.
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1: What up, Mario? Courtney Lopez here, saying a quick congrats to actor Taylor Lautner and his wife, Taylor Lautner. They just welcomed their first baby, a little girl named
2: Taylor.
1: Lenny Lautner. That's her name, Lenny Lautner. Mm. They shared the news on IG. They got a lot of love and well wishes from fans. They introduced their daughter by dropping a photo along with a birth date. And they said they're very happy that they are, of course, parents.
3: The middle name is Taylor, by the way.
1: Oh, my gosh.
3: It is. Lennon Taylor Lautner.
1: Lenny, by the way, is short for Lennon, as in John Lennon.
2: A lot of L's.
3: And the Taylor comes from both the parents.
1: Yes. Lennon really? Taylor Lautner. That's a trip, huh?
0: You're a Yukoner when you remember where the Capitol Hotel was. You just can't remember being there. Or you listen to CKRW 96.1 The Rush.

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1: From the National Newsroom of the Canadian Press, I'm Lisa Laporte. Prime Minister Mark Carney says he has no plans to apply new trade pressure on the U.S. as Americans prepare for crucial midterm elections that could end Republican control of Congress. Carney told reporters in Vancouver today, Canada is getting stronger, more independent, and resilient.
2: Canada is a reliable partner, and we're ready to work in any or all of those areas. Our timing isn't dictated by any specific aspect of the U.S. calendar.
1: Meantime, Carney says Parliament will address AI safety this fall. This after media reports suggesting OpenAI's ChatGPT chatbot coached the Tumblr Ridge shooter before they shot 8 people to death in the BC community earlier this year. A new study suggests young Canadians are more likely to feel hopeless about democracy than older residents.
3: The Statistics Canada study found about a quarter of respondents aged 25 to 44 were not at all hopeful about how democracy works in Canada. Those 65 and older were more likely to feel very hopeful than not. The study used data from a survey series from 2022 to 24 that asked people about democracy, their confidence in institutions and information, as well as their voting behavior. It comes as 3 major votes are set to be held in Canada in October, with provincial elections in Quebec and British Columbia and a referendum in Alberta. Hannah Stolz, The Canadian Press.
1: Accusations of gang rape on Cornell University campus is now shaking up students. But it's not the first time it's happened. ABC chief investigative correspondent Aaron Katursky discovered Cornell's own data shows more than 1 in every 3 undergraduate women say they were sexually assaulted during their time at the Ivy League school in Ithaca, New York.
4: In an explosive lawsuit, that former student included Snapchat messages from the fraternity brothers during the alleged assault. Free expletive, like you can walk in and whip it out. The case sparking outrage on social media and on campus.
5: I just think it's a monstrosity. I just feel just so unsafe around campus, especially knowing that these people are walking among us.
6: Pretty much the entire campus was like in a lot of shock.
4: In recent days, the student newspaper set up a hotline to report sexual misconduct.
1: New York Governor Kathy Hochul, who is also a board member of Cornell, wants an independent investigation into the gang rape lawsuit brought against the Ivy League school and the 7 students accused of taking part. And if your spring and early summer perennials are overgrowing their spaces, blooming less, producing smaller flowers, or flopping over, experts say it might be time to divide them. Crowded plants often struggle because they have to compete for limited water, nutrients, and sunlight. This is the Canadian Press. In sports, the Montreal Canadiens opened their regular NHL season tonight with a 3-2 win over their rivals, the Toronto Maple Leafs. Edmonton Oilers coach Mike Babcock says injuries are no excuse after veteran center Ryan Nugent-Hopkins was ruled out of tonight's season opener against Vancouver with a lower body injury. Babcock says the Oilers will learn more about their team while figuring out how to fill the hole.
7: You know, injuries are, in my opinion, just an excuse, and you find ways to learn about your team. You just got to figure out how to play it, and so we're going to figure out how to play it.
1: Nugent Hopkins is listed as day-to-day, while goalie Frederick Anderson is out until December with a knee injury. The Atlanta Braves rallied past the Philadelphia Phillies 5-3 in the opener of a best-of-3 National League wildcard series in Major League Baseball. And the CFL leading Montreal Alouettes have acquired veteran American Julian Hauser from the Hamilton Tiger Cats. From the Canadian Press, I'm Lisa Laporte.
8: 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For Dawson, Mayo, Pelly, Carmack, Sparrow, and Ross River tonight, clouds region-wide, slight chance of showers and flurries for Ross River and Sparrow. Good chance of flurries and freezing rain for Dawson, low of -3. Tomorrow, cloudy across central Yukon with a slight chance of rain and wet flurries, high of 9. And tomorrow night, cloudy, slight chance of showers and flurries for Mayo and Dawson. Good chance of flurries for Ross River and Faro in the low of -4. For Watson Lake tonight, partly cloudy, slight chance of showers, a low of minus 2. A mix of sun and cloud tomorrow and a high of 9. And tomorrow night, cloudy with a slight chance of showers and a low of 3. For Whitehorse, Teslin, Atlin, Haines Junction, and the Kluane Lake region tonight, cloudy across southern Yukon, slight chance of showers for Whitehorse, Atlin, and Teslin, a low of minus 1. A mix of sun and cloud tomorrow with a slight chance of showers for Atlin and Teslin, high of 12. And tomorrow night, cloudy for Whitehorse, Atlin, and Teslin, clear for the Junction and the KLR, and a low of 0 degrees. For area forecasts and current conditions, search weather.gc.ca.
9: Yo, I'm Mario Courtney Lopez. A little more music, then we're going to fire up Zoom so we can chat with today's guest, actress Kathleen Robertson from the hit show Reacher over on Prime. Going to get the scoop on that and her other show, Tracker. More when Kathleen joins us next.
10: Yeah, yeah.
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1: What's up, y'all? Mario Lopez joining me right now from the hit show Reacher, actress Kathleen Robertson. How you doing, Kathleen?
2: I'm doing good. How are you?
1: I'm well. Thank you for taking the time and congratulations. Fourth season, Reacher, available right now on Prime. Hot show. You, of course, play the wife of a powerful politician in the series, right? How would you describe her character?
2: She's a bad.
1: Hey.
2: Can I swear?
1: Sure.
2: No, I'm joking. she's a complicated, formidable woman. She's married to a politician, and she's sort of the maneuvers behind the scenes kind of marriage. She herself was a politician and sort of decided that her husband seemed like he would have a better shot of becoming president than her. So she decided to sort of step back and let him be the front facing sort of piece of the operation. And so it's interesting. It's been fun. It's great. It's so fun to be on a show that people love so much, you know?
1: Yeah. And it sounds like a fun character to play too. Now, without giving away any spoilers, the way the fourth season ends sets up your character to kind of become this power player in season 5, right?
2: It's funny. Everybody keeps saying that to me, which is interesting because we will see. Yeah, we will see what happens. But yeah, she is sort of definitely set up that way.
1: Okay. Well, Kathleen, hang tight for me. Quick break. And then I want to ask you about your other show, Tracker. More with Kathleen Robertson coming up.
0: More fun on the way. On with Mario Lopez. 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Whatever you want to call us. We play today's best music. And it starts right now.

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1: Catching up with Reacher's Kathleen Robertson this hour. Mario Lopez here. And Kathleen, you're also in the hit CBS show Tracker. Wow, you just got the Midas touch right there. Another season four right there. That premieres next month. That's what my boy Justin Hartley. Isn't Justin Hartley on that show?
2: Yeah, Justin's the star of the show. Yeah, he is Tracker.
1: He's Tracker. He's a good dude. So where are things picking up your character?
2: It's funny. My kids joke that I only do shows with that end with ER. Tracker, Reacher.
1: Hey, you know, it works.
2: One word. It's been really fun. We shot the show in Vancouver, and now production has moved to Los Angeles. So everybody's...
1: Oh, wow. That's good.
2: Yeah, everybody's quite happy about that, just in terms of, you know, supporting LA and supporting the industry in California because it's been...
1: Oh, I hope that's a good sign of things to come.
2: It's so hard. Yeah. Yeah. So, it's fun. Most of my stuff in that show is with Fiona's character. Yeah. So we have a lot of fun. And it's great.
1: Where are you from originally?
2: I'm from near Toronto. I'm Canadian.
1: Oh, okay. It's a good area. A lot of production there, of course.
2: Yeah.
1: All right, well, more with Kathleen on the way, but first, more music.
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0: 96.1, The Rush, on with Mario Lopez.
1: I'm Mario Lopez. Got actress Kathleen Robertson hanging out on Zoom. You know her from the hit show Reacher. But I read you have a series on the way that you created called Blessed Sacrament, right?
2: That is true.
1: Are you in pre-production right now? What can you share about that?
2: Yeah, we're in pre-production on that. I created it. I'm starring in it as well, and I'm show running it. So I'm a little busy. A
1: lot of hats there. What's the premise?
2: The premise is, so both of my sisters in real life worked together at the same hospital where we were all born. One is a nurse and one is an administrator. And so the idea sort of came from like, oh, maybe there's a series here about three sisters that work together at a family-owned run hospital. And it's kind of a very complex succession-esque family dynasty kind of soapy, amazing, complicated show. So yeah, it's fun. It's really been great.
1: Cool title too. Bless that.
2: Thank you.
1: I like that.
2: Yeah.
1: All right. One more thing I want to ask you, a little more music, and we're going to come back and wrap it up.
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0: with Mario Lopez.
1: Wrapping up with Reacher actress Kathleen Robertson, Mario Lopez here. And last question, one of your breakout roles back in the 90s was, of course, on 90210. How much fun did you have filming that back in the day? What do you remember? It sticks out in your mind.
2: Oh, my God. It was crazy. It was, I started acting when I was 10 in Canada and was a child actor.
1: Oh, wow.
2: And then, yeah, and then moved to L.A. I did a series in Toronto for like 3 years, all through high school, and then I moved to LA, and my very first American job was 90210.
1: It's a pretty good first American job.
2: Yeah, it was crazy. It was like overnight I went from, you know, being just a girl from Hamilton, Ontario, to being on the biggest show in the world. And, you know, it literally was like a light switch. Like overnight I went from being like nobody knew who I was to, you know, okay, we're gonna get you a bodyguard.
1: Yeah.
2: You know, and you know, you've been there. You remember what it was like back then. It was crazy.
1: It was. And I too started at 10 years old. So
2: I know you were. Yeah, I know you
1: I
2: were.
1: I always tip the hat to former child actors because I know how tough it is.
2: Yeah.
1: So that's awesome. That's awesome that you're busy and killing it on all these different levels and stuff. Congratulations. And listen, everyone, be sure to catch Kathleen in Reacher, streaming right now on Amazon Prime, and in the new season of Tracker starting October 4th on CBS. Thanks for checking in.
2: Yeah, thanks. Good to see you.
1: Okay, you too. Take care, Kathleen.
2: Yeah.
0: Bye. 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More Mario Lopez on the way. 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
1: From the National Newsroom of the Canadian Press, I'm Lisa Laporte. Conservative leader Pierre Poilievre tried to convince Albertans to vote to stay in Canada during a speech tonight at a downtown Edmonton hotel. With less than 3 weeks to go until a provincial vote on separation, Poilievre said separatists have a problem with the federal Liberal government, not with Canada.
2: What Albertans are complaining about is not Canada. It is the government policies that are actually inconsistent with how Canada was meant to work in the first place. Many Albertans are legitimately frustrated that a costly and controlling, big and bossy government has gone far beyond its jurisdictional boundaries.
1: The Alberta referendum on October 19th has 10 questions. One asks Albertans if they want to stay in Canada or have a second binding referendum on leaving the country. Prime Minister Mark Carney has expressed his disappointment regarding the move by Stelco Holdings to cut up to 500 workers at its Hamilton and Lake Erie facilities in Ontario. He told reporters in Vancouver today that Stelco workers have been betrayed by the company.
3: There's money on the table from the federal government, number one, and the company made representations and has legal obligations for employment. We intend to use all powers that we have and pursue them to the full extent of the law.
1: The Stelco job cuts are the latest in a string of tariff-linked layoffs in the province. Carney also told reporters that Canada has no intention of escalating the trade war as Americans prepare for crucial midterm elections. Carney also said Canada stands ready to negotiate in good faith with the U.S. U.S. President Donald Trump unveiled the AI-powered America.gov site today as a way to simplify public access to government information and services. The site's question and answer function produced truthful responses at first to politically thorny questions. But within moments of its unveiling, the site started modifying its answers. After originally confirming that Trump's name is in the Epstein files and that he lost the 2020 U.S. election to Joe Biden, it subsequently refused to answer those questions, saying it doesn't answer political inquiries. And actor Dennis Haskins, who played principal Richard Belding in Saved by the Bell, has died at the age of 75.
4: I have got the funniest topic for my show today.
5: What?
4: Coach Sonsky says that some girl came in to try out for the wrestling team.
1: His agent calls Haskins a great person who absolutely loved his fans and always made time for them. This is the Canadian Press. In sports, Thomas Chabot was named the Ottawa Senators' new captain today. He's replacing Brady Tkachuk, who was dealt to Florida in June after asking for a trade. Chabot says the team is focused on moving forward.
6: Tons of guys that are happy to be here and want to play and want to wear this jersey every night, and that's all that matters to us.
1: The Sens open their NHL regular season this Saturday against the Toronto Maple Leafs. The Leafs lost their season opener tonight 3-2 to the Montreal Canadiens at home. Elsewhere, the Florida Panthers beat the defending Stanley Cup champion Carolina Hurricanes 1-0. The Chicago White Sox beat the Houston Astros 6-3 tonight in Game 1 of an American League wildcard series in Major League Baseball. And the Indiana Fever beat the defending WNBA champion Las Vegas Aces tonight 99-89. From the Canadian Press, I'm Lisa Laporte.
7: 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For Dawson, Mayo, Pelly, Carmack, Sparrow, and Ross River tonight, clouds region-wide, slight chance of showers and flurries for Ross River and Faro. Good chance of flurries and freezing rain for Dawson, low of -3. Tomorrow, cloudy across central Yukon with a slight chance of rain and wet flurries, high of 9. And tomorrow night, cloudy, slight chance of showers and flurries for Mayo and Dawson. Good chance of flurries for Ross River and Faro in a low of -4. For Watson Lake tonight, partly cloudy, slight chance of showers, a low of minus 2. A mix of sun and cloud tomorrow and a high of 9. And tomorrow night, cloudy with a slight chance of showers and a low of 3. For Whitehorse, Teslin, Atlin, Haines Junction, and the Kluane Lake region tonight, cloudy across southern Yukon, slight chance of showers for Whitehorse, Atlin, and Teslin, a low of minus 1. A mix of sun and cloud tomorrow with a slight chance of showers for Atlin and Teslin, high of 12. And tomorrow night, cloudy for Whitehorse, Atlin, and Teslin, clear for the junction and the KLR, and a low of 0 degrees. For area forecasts and current conditions, search weather.gc.ca.
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1: You're on Mario and Courtney Lopez, reminding you that you're going to be able to see Mrs. Lopez and I on Lifetime very soon in the mornings, hosting The Balancing Act, fun new lifestyle show where we're talking to pretty much experts in every kind of field, real people sprinkled in with some celebrities. And we share stories about ourselves, and we had a lot of fun. We shot it in South Florida, Fort Lauderdale to be exact. And honey, you were really good in this one, and might I add that your articulation with the big words was bar none. Next level.
2: You guys don't give me any credit.
3: Oh, yet. Yeah. You told me this. The medical terms in particular.
2: I was nailing words you've never even heard of.
1: Well, she's basically a doctor at this point.
3: And I'll probably never hear you do that again.
1: I was very impressed. We even said, oh, the radio guys got to hear this.
2: I did. I said, oh my God, the radio guys are dying.
3: I can't wait to watch, actually. I'm going to watch just to hear you pronounce words.
1: Wow.
0: Coming up. 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
2: Ew, remember Lady Gaga's VMA meat dress that she wore from 16 years ago? Well, you can find out where it is now.
3: I was on the carpet when she wore that for the Grammys. I'll never forget it. And I was
4: fascinated. Seasoned?
3: Well, it was real meat. That's what tripped me out.
2: That's
3: Is it real meat? Is it real meat? Then I got close.
2: But not cooked.
3: No, it was raw meat. It was raw meat. And then I thought, okay, what is she going to do with that after? Because that'd be good morning with some eggs.
4: You either got to freeze it quickly or you got to cook it.
1: You got to cook it. Got to cook it right there.
2: Carly Rae Jepsen, that's disgusting, shares the wedding rule that she and Cole MGM had that made their day so special.
1: Okay.
2: And you can check out Taylor Swift's new Patient Zero video on demand on withmario.com for all that and more.
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1: I'm Mario Courtney Lopez. Got some celeb birthdays. Shout out shortly. But first, any obscure holidays we're recognizing, honey?
2: Well, it is Fish Amnesty Day. It's where people are encouraged to return any fish they've caught and kept, giving them a chance to go free. So really, you just...
1: catch and release.
2: Catch and release.
1: You know, here's the thing. Because I love fish and also love fishing. If you're going to eat the fish, I feel there's no problem. It's all circle of life, like the Lion King, mm-hmm. right? Jesus was out there getting fish and feeding thousands of people.
3: If you're going to eat it, fine.
1: It's fine, yeah. If you're just going to catch it and keep it and not do anything with it.
3: Or throw it aside.
1: Yeah,
3: that's not cool.
1: Eating it is cool.
0: All over the Yukon, people love what we play. So get ready. Another fantastic set of today's best music starts now on 96.1 The Rush.

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1: All right, let's get to today's celeb birthdays. Well, Mario Courtney Lopez here, along with producer Frazier, is going to shout them out as we try to guess the ages. Who do we got?
2: Hilary Duff from Lizzie McGuire and How I Met Your Father and Stuff by
1: Who
2: Duff.
1: Will be performing at the Jingle Ball.
2: She will be at Jingle Ball. That is correct.
1: Stuff by Duff is coming in at 39.
2: 39 is correct.
1: Oh, look at me.
3: Wow, you know your stuff by Duff.
2: Naomi Watts, Oscar-nominated actress, Mulholland Drive, The Ring, King Kong.
1: Used to be married to Liev Schreiber.
2: Yeah, I'm pretty sure she did not get nominated for King Kong, but...
3: Naomi Watts is 55.
1: 49.
2: 58.
1: Oh, wow.
2: 58.
1: She looks great.
2: Academy Award winner for Mighty Aphrodite and daughter of Paul Sorvino, Mira Sorvino.
1: Yes. Mira.
3: Look.
1: I believe Mira.
3: Look.
1: No, that's Mira. That's Mira.
3: But it's spelled like that.
1: Mira Sorvino, exactly.
2: That might be that might be your best name joke.
1: Now I'm going to pronounce it that way. Mira. Mira Sorvino. She's coming in double nickels, 55.
3: Double nickels? I say double dimes. No, she's not 60. She's 58.
2: She's 59.
3: Ah, I was close though.
0: More Mario Lopez on the way. You know you're a Yukoner when you remember CKRW being on the AM dial.
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0: Lopez.
1: Gilmore, Courtney Lopez. Summer's over, of course, and that means we're going to be spending more time indoors.
2: Yay.
1: So, how about board game night with your friends and family? Some of the most popular ones are the classics. I love a good board game night. Most popular is still Monopoly. Our kids still love to play it. Monopoly.
2: It lasts forever.
1: It's a marathon.
2: Well, McDonald's Monopoly is coming back starting October 6th on their app.
1: Oh.
2: After Monopoly, other favorites are Hungry Hungry Hippo.
1: Oh, that's still around. I love that game.
2: Chess, Dungeons and Dragons, never played that, and Codenames.
1: I'm not familiar with
2: that. But there is a hot new family-friendly game generating buzz for 2026. Totally Human.
1: What's that?
2: So the premise is you get a secret identity, either human or alien, and you must answer funny, probing questions while trying to blend in and figure out who the extraterrestrials are.
3: You shouldn't have been bragging about those words earlier.
2: You just shut up because you're an extraterrestrial.
1: You know, our kids love these games that you play. They mirror the phone on the TV and we play along with them, like the trivia and all the other stuff. Those are fun.
3: Yeah.
1: Those are fun.
2: We just played a game not too long ago, like 2 weeks ago in the house, where everybody was either a crewmate. There's one killer and everyone else is a crewmate, but you don't know who the killer is.
3: Yeah, you got to figure it out.
2: We had the best time.
1: Yeah. We were laughing
2: so hard.
1: Some of Dominic's best acting too, by the way.
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0: turn it up. Loving, I'm living, so we turn it up. Yeah, we turn it up.
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2: From the National Newsroom of the Canadian Press, I'm Karen Rebo. As the U.S. is preparing for crucial midterm elections in November that could end Republican control of Congress, Prime Minister Mark Carney says he has no plans to apply new trade pressure on Washington. His comments came hours after U.S. President Donald Trump stepped up the cross-border trade war with outright bans on imports of certain Canadian goods, including beer and liquor. Carney told a news conference in Vancouver Tuesday that Canada does not intend to escalate the ongoing trade and tariff war, but he noted he never rules anything out. He said our timing isn't dictated by any specific aspect of the U.S. calendar.
3: The reality is that the cost of living is very high in the United States, and there's things that Canada can do to help lower that cost of living.
2: When asked about Trump's claim Monday that he expects Canada will return to the negotiating table within weeks and would apologize in order to secure a deal, Carney laughed and repeated his position that Canada stands ready to negotiate in good faith. Earlier, Carney said it was a great day for this country after LNG Canada announced it is going ahead with its multi-million dollar Phase 2 expansion at Kitimat, BC. The plan is among the first five developments referred to Ottawa's major projects office last year. The expansion would double its capacity to 28 million tons of liquefied natural gas a year. CEO Chris Cooper says this will make LNG Canada one of the largest LNG facilities in the world.
4: Phase 2 is much more than just tons. It means thousands more jobs and even more opportunities for local businesses, First Nations and communities. Canada has done really big things, and Canada will continue to do big nation-building things.
2: TC Energy also announced Tuesday it's going ahead with Phase 2 of its Coastal GasLink pipeline project. Federal Conservative leader Pierre Poilievre spent Tuesday trying to convince Albertans to vote to stay in Canada. The province is less than 3 weeks away from a vote on separation. His speech at a downtown Edmonton hotel was part of his efforts to convince voters that Alberta is stronger within Canada. Poilievre says separating from the country won't solve long-standing issues like affordability.
5: Separation will not solve those problems. Becoming even more Canadian will. The solution is to double down on the way the country was always meant to work.
2: The 10-question referendum October 19th includes one that asks whether Albertans want to stay in Canada or have a second binding referendum on quitting Confederation. And it was a verdict of guilty delivered by a jury Tuesday in Ohio against a past American Idol contestant accused of killing his wife. And when Caleb Flynn heard he was going to prison for multiple counts of murder, felonious assault, and tampering with evidence in the shooting death of Ashley Flynn, the 40-year-old broke down. This is the Canadian Press. In sports, the Toronto Maple Leafs fell 3-2 to the Montreal Canadiens on the first night of the NHL regular season. Number one overall pick Gavin McKenna made his debut for Toronto in the loss. The 18-year-old from Whitehorse reflected on what he will remember about his first game in the NHL.
6: Seeing my family on the glass and warm-ups, you know, hearing your name called and player intros, it's all pretty special. And yeah, to play a team like the Canadiens as a Maple Leaf, it's pretty special. So there's not much I'll forget about this day.
2: Paul Cotter capped a two-goal night with the game winner into overtime as the Vancouver Canucks got off to a strong start in beating the Edmonton Oilers 6-5. In baseball playoff action, Ben Rice fired off a late grand slam and six RBIs as the New York Yankees opened their best of three American League wildcard series with Boston by pounding the Red Sox 9-0. The other AL wildcard series saw the Chicago White Sox double Houston 6-3. From the Canadian Press, I'm Karen Rebo.
7: 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For Dawson, Mayo, Pelly, Carmack, Sparrow, and Ross River tonight, clouds region-wide, slight chance of showers and flurries for Ross River and Faro. Good chance of flurries and freezing rain for Dawson, low of minus 3. Tomorrow, cloudy across central Yukon with a slight chance of rain and wet flurries, high of 9. And tomorrow night, cloudy, slight chance of showers and flurries for Mayo and Dawson. Good chance of flurries for Ross River and Faro in a low of minus 4. For Watson Lake tonight, partly cloudy, slight chance of showers, a low of minus 2. A mix of sun and cloud tomorrow and a high of 9. And tomorrow night, cloudy with a slight chance of showers and a low of 3. For Whitehorse, Teslin, Atlin, Haines Junction, and the Kluane Lake region tonight, cloudy across southern Yukon, slight chance of showers for Whitehorse, Atlin, and Teslin, a low of minus 1. A mix of sun and cloud tomorrow with a slight chance of showers for Atlin and Teslin, high of 12. And tomorrow night, cloudy for Whitehorse, Atlin, and Teslin, clear for the junction and the KLR and the low of 0 degrees. For area forecasts and current conditions, search weather.gc.ca.
8: 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Love hearing from you, so please hit us up. Questions, comments, whatever you got. A few more songs. I'm going to dig into our mentions to see what's on your mind. That's coming up next.
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1: Give a little bit of that, a little bit of this, make them know, yeah. Shaggy.

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1: All right, add on with Mario on Facebook and X, add on with Mario Lopez on IG. We love hearing from you, Mario. Courtney Lopez here. Who's this from?
2: This is from BattleBot Tara, and they said, the older I get, the more I understand why cats just walk away mid-conversation. 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
3: Yep.
0: 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The music that's put together with you in mind. Another set of today's best music starts now.

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1: I'm Mario Courtney Lopez. Music rolls on right after we take a quick look at the buzz. A teenager from Thailand, this season's champion on America's Got Talent. The 21st season of the show held its finale on Wednesday. And the $1 million grand prize winner was 16-year-old singer and guitarist Nene Royal, who belted out the White Stripes' Seven Nation Army in the final round. Royal is the first winner from Thailand, where she's a national celebrity. And besides winning the million, also going to get to headline her own show in Vegas at 16. That's not bad.
2: Good for her. She better whip. She better nay-nay.
1: Wow. 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
1: Yo, Mario Courtney Lopez. Almost time to head home. Just one last thing to squeeze in and just enough time for a request or two. So hit me up at On Mario on Facebook and X. One last thing coming up next.
0: Whew, that's about long enough. Let's get back to another set of today's best music on 96.1 The Rush.

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1: On with Mario and Courtney Lopez. Quickly squeezing in one last thing before we get out of here. Young adults are leading the way when it comes to everyday kindness, performing an average of 5 generous acts each week. Oh, I love to hear this. More than 80% of Gen Zers consider themselves generous, with many donating to charity, volunteering their time, or helping people in need. Nice.
2: Well, with that said, every generation is pitching in. Millennials are the biggest financial donors,
1: okay,
2: while boomers are especially likely to donate goods and lend a helping hand on a regular basis. As for the most common good deeds, donating unwanted items, giving to charity, treating friends to gifts, helping strangers, and even buying someone a coffee all made the list.
1: This is so nice to hear. In my generation, specifically, Gen X is keeping the alcohol beverage business,
3: the industry, alive.
2: That's what you took away from
1: it. No, I read something the other day, because Gen Z is not drinking. Alcohol sales have plummeted 46%. Yeah. If it wasn't for Gen X, there would be no sales. You know why? We know how to live. We know how to live.
2: We keep it real. Well, you keep it real.
1: Yeah.
0: More Mario Lopez next. The Yukon is a sizable place with an even larger schedule.
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1: Well, that's it. Thanks so much for hanging out with us. Also, thanks to Kathleen Robertson for zooming in on Mario.com to relive any and all of our radio fun, including my full chat with her.
2: We'll be back again to do it tomorrow. 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

Surprised we're still playing hit after hit? 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Sometimes our announcers lock themselves out of the booth. 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

0: of another amazing set of Rush music. If the next song seems long, it's probably because the DJ had to use the bathroom.
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2: 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Ifta, do I ever have a list for you?
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0: 96.1, The Rush, to listeners across the territory. But
1: from the National Newsroom of the Canadian Press, I'm Karen Rebo. As the U.S. prepares for crucial midterm elections in November that could end Republican control of Congress, Prime Minister Mark Carney says he has no plans to apply new trade pressure on Washington. He told reporters

0: Friday nights on The Rush, it's time to do a little learning. 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

0: From the National Newsroom of the Canadian Press, I'm Karen Rebo. Prime Minister Mark Carney suggesting he has no plans to apply new trade pressure on the U.S. as Americans prepare for crucial midterm elections that could end Republican control of Congress. Carney told reporters in Vancouver yesterday that Ottawa's timing on trade talks or any more retaliation isn't determined by any specific aspect of the U.S. political calendar. Here's Canadian Press reporter Lisa Laporte.
1: U.S. President Donald Trump trade advisor Peter Navarro warned Ottawa earlier in the day against interfering in the midterms and berated Canada for its successful lobbying efforts in the past. Navarro told an audience at a Washington conference that any Canadians in the room intent on lobbying the U.S. government should leave the country and said Canada would pay dearly for any interference in the midterms.
0: Carney declined to respond when asked about Navarro's comments or about Trump's prediction that Canada will soon apologize to his administration.

0: survey said.
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If the next song seems long, it's probably because the DJ had to use the bathroom. 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
1: From the National Newsroom of the Canadian Press, I'm Karen Rebo. Canada is marking the National Day for Truth and Reconciliation today. It's in honor of residential school survivors, their families, and those who never returned home. Federal Conservative leader Pierre Poilievre spent yesterday trying to convince Albertans to vote to stay in Canada. Province is less than 3 weeks away now from a vote on separation. His speech in Edmonton was part of his efforts to convince voters that Alberta is stronger within Canada. He said separating from the country won't solve long-standing issues like affordability.
2: Separation will not solve those problems. Becoming even more Canadian will. The solution is to double down on the way the country was always meant to work.
1: As the U.S. prepares for crucial midterm elections in November, Prime Minister Mark Carney says he has no plans to apply new trade pressure on Washington. He told reporters in Vancouver that Canada does not intend to escalate our trade and tariff war, even as the U.S. this week banned some Canadian imports. He also noted, though, he never rules out anything.
3: The reality is that the cost of living is very high in the United States, and there's things that Canada can do to help lower that cost of living.
1: Mark Carney built a global profile this year by standing up to Donald Trump amid the U.S. president's trade war and his jabs at wanting to make Canada the 51st state. If some prediction market traders and admirers are right, though, Canada's prime minister could end the year with both the Nobel

0: awkward car ride questions, just turn up the volume.
1: Let me tell you about the birds and the bees and the flowers.
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It's the Rock and Roll House Party, brought to you by Whiskey Jack's and the Porter Creek Mall. 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
0: 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The Rush.

Surprised we're still playing hit after hit? Don't be. Sometimes our announcers lock themselves out of the booth. Lucky for you, you're locked on to today's best music. 96.1, The Rush.

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1: Now this update from the Canadian Press. The CBC and the Aboriginal People's Television Network are hosting their annual Remembering the Children

0: and asylum seekers admitted in the province. And Fat Bear Week in Alaska's Katmai Falls is over, and there's now a winner in the annual contest recognizing the heftiest brown bear feasting on migrating salmon. Backpack, a male bear weighing over 1,000 pounds, overcame an injury in 2007 to win the most votes this year. From the Canadian Press, I'm Don Mitchell.
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0: 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Loving you, loving us. We're today's bet.
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1: So anyways, I says to him, I says, I don't know how we're going to figure out the sandwich situation. 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
0: Even Rush listener number 197, the person who always interrupts. Loving you, loving us. 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
1: It doesn't matter if you love him or capital H-I-M-M-M-M-M-M. 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
1: Now this update from the Canadian Press. Prime Minister Mark Carney reflected on what he called a dark chapter in Canada's history at a ceremony in Edmonton, marking the National Day for Truth and Reconciliation. Carney also told the crowd that it's important not only to hear the truth about residential schools, but to also act on it. Farmers say a bi-Canadian push fueled by U.S.-Canada trade tensions has boosted community-supported food programs. The once niche local food model and fisheries program allow people to pay farmers or fish harvesters directly for a share of the harvest. Ontario Conservative MP Scott Aitchison has announced he will resign his seat of Parry Sound Muskoka at the end of the current fall parliamentary sitting. And British Prime Minister Andy Burnham says there are strong indications that Iran played a part in the incident that saw five men arrested near a U.S.-run airbase in England. Burnham told British broadcasters today that U.K. and American officials are carrying out a complex and serious investigation of how three vans came near the perimeter of RAF Fairford. From the Canadian Press, I'm Don Mitchell.
2: Just play that song on the I love. 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

0: to you, and they promise it won't be a thumbs up emoji. 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

0: 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The Rush.
1: Now this update from the Canadian Press. Two people are dead and two others hurt after a collision involving pedestrians at a Vancouver area mall. Police say it appears the driver had a medical emergency. It led the Tawasan First Nation to end its National Day for Truth and Reconciliation event early. People who were forced to attend residential school say it's been inspiring today to hear their fellow survivors speaking their own languages. Events across the country are marking the National Day for Truth and Reconciliation. Parti Québécois leader Paul St-Pierre Plamondon promises to break with the monarchy. He says a PQ government would not allocate any money for Quebec's lieutenant general, instead putting that cash toward tackling homelessness. And the Incredible Hulk has fulfilled a childhood dream by meeting the Pope today. Lou Ferrigno grew up hearing about the Pope in his Catholic Italian family. He met with Pope Leo today at the end of the American Pontiff's general audience in St. Peter's Square. From the Canadian Press, I'm Jason White.
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Surprised we're still playing hit after hit? Don't be. Sometimes our announcers lock themselves out of the booth. Lucky for you, you're locked on to today's best music. 96.1 The Rush.

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0: 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No, what is going on here? Wait, this doesn't sound right. CKRW 96.1 The Rush. 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

0: Insta, and TikTok. Isn't that a Kesha song? Maybe somebody on MySpace knows. You guys remember MySpace? Or is it just me?
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0: 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If you weren't sure. That's all.
1: Never.